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A big ball of metal condemned to rust. Pray, let your soul be free. Find out how to heal a bleeding wound. 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

0: 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Twoja fala dobrej energii. 11
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3: 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What's up? It's Friday night.
2: Oh, well, I heard there's a party at the party square. You want to go there?
3: All right.
2: Okay, let's go.